0: schlecht war.
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Were you in bed?

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1: Good.
0: 768 West Main Street, caller advised a male, white, about 5'7", slimmer build, wearing shorts and a dark shirt, keeps ringing her doorbell multiple times a day. It is not happening now. Last happened at
1: 17:30. 604, cut 2.
0: 2018.

0: Fuck, that fucks up. State in Heber Village, King X-Ray Young, 1939, KXY, 1939, on that light board.
1: 2043.

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Caller seeing smoke in the area. Unsure where it's coming from. Respond on West Weather Dispatcher, come out 2046.

0: tengo ya.
1: People still there?
0: From a resident in the area.
1: Copy that. They do know there's a smoke advisory out currently, right?
0: That's what we were discussing up here, but they didn't advise if they think it's possibly from that or if it's heavier smoke.
1: Copy that. Yeah, it's pretty heavy everywhere. We'll go check it out.

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0: 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Caller advised there's five to six teens riding e-bikes in the parking lot, not wearing helmets. Manager would like them to leave, but not be trespassed.
1: Copy.

0: Hey, it's your ceiling vent, so I'm dripping. 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

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Respond on Westville Dispatcher, timeout 2124.

0: 560. A miscellaneous return PS from Red Roof. Caller just wants to report several things happening there. Do you want to hold it further?
1: Yeah, that's fine.
0: Night copy 2147.

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1: And how's the service? Have a good night.
0: 21-50. Have a good night.

0: So now getting a 10-6 in the area of Hoffwoods. Caller stated there's about 8 kids on EMAX driving on the road, no lights on their bikes, and one kid did a U-turn and almost hit the floor.
1: Alright, does she want to talk to us?
0: They refused their information.
1: Call 4, please.
0: 2153.

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1: Okay.

0: 22-26.
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0: 22-27.
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0: Copy.

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0: The county line McCorkle with Ohio Custom, Charles Zebra, 21 Paul Nora. 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
0: 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John, Sam John, 5579. John, Sam John, 5579. It's a black hatchback. What's up?
1: 2303.
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0: Rồi.
1: We're going to be out of Genoa on the traffic stop. 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
0: Here, sir.

0: 603 Chicago on 541 on 17, 14, 4. .314 North 8 Court, 17, male's trying to break the door down. Female says he hit her in the head and is trying to kill her.
1: When I copy, I'll be on the 6th.
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0: I copy. Apparently he's

0: male subject's name will take me to have some history with the 16th, 17th at this address. This caller's phone sounds like he's handling them.
1: Copy, I'll go down 3 to Sunbury or Dempsey.

0: He lives Paris Boulevard in Blunden, so he's probably heading east. King King Tom 7001 is a possible plate.
1: Copy. 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

0: I know that the door now. 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Six, eight, I'm pulling him now. 23, 26.
1: Medic run, engine 113, medic 112, battalion 111, 314 Northgate Court on injuries out of a domestic. Engine 113, medic 112, battalion 111, 314 Northgate Court on injuries out of a domestic. Please stage 4 PD. Stage 4 PD. Scene is not secure.
0: Hey, there's a Honda leaving. I'm not sure if that's a suspect or not. I don't know a description of him. Gray Honda. Gray Honda, fossil plate, King King Tom, 7001. Pretty old Honda.
2: We got him. We're making contact. Stand by.

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2: Not that way. They have the suspect.
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0: We're back in service, just a heads up. The alarm was not set. 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
1: I copy, you're in service and alarm could not be reset.

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1: Copy, I can check for it. 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
0: It's a newer iPhone with like a girly case, she explains.

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1: Copy that. 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
0: 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KGY, 3045. 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
1: Okay.

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Medic 113, on Maxtown Road at Northfield Road, head pain. Medic 113, Maxtown Road, Northfield Road, on head pain. 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
1: 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Does it give you an initiating device?
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1: Truck, come in, huh?

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1: 613.
0: Maxtown, there's got to be a fawn that's separated by mom. Separated from the mom by a tall fence. It's going to be in between Danbury Sr. living in the Equine Center.
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1: Six, 13. 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

0: 520, copy a miscellaneous at 314 North Gate Court.
1: Okay.
0: 314 North Gate Court. Our caller is calling to add some additional information to her DV report from last night. I mean, regarding 26-4928.
1: All right.

0: 1, 3, 4. Lane, apartment 195. 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
1: You're clear from 220.

0: I'm not sure if you had a chance to look at who the caller is, but do you want another unit?
1: Yes, sir.
0: Calling the RLC.
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0: 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Head injury from a fall. Medic 112, Engine 112, 5991, Sunbury Road. Head injury from a fall. Your patient's going to be in front of the store. 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
0: 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I'll put you back in service.
1: 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We'll call for the engine if we need it.
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0: 10-04.
2: Sorry, Chicago, you can come back on the river for a call as well. I'll go out with him.

0: 569.
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0: Advising, I have a 24A coming in at the family room coffee shop on what seems to be a homeless male that has locked himself in the bathroom for the past hour and a half. They're not getting their response.
2: Hey, man, you can pack me in or have it work. Fuck, if I could never head over there before I fell.
0: High 45, South Audubon Avenue, at the family room, in the middle in the bathroom, past hour and a half, knocking, no response, a female, white, in his 50s, unknown clothing description. They do believe he's homeless, has been in here before.
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1: Go ahead with it.
0: I'm going to be in the lobby to report a drone that has been following him.

0: system's going to be for Medic 113, Engine 113, 659. Paddle wheel drive, have an unresponsive, shallow breathing. Medic 113, Engine 113, 659, paddle wheel drive. It's going to be on an unresponsive, shallow breathing. Your timeout, 1032.
1: Seven.
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0: 1046.
2: 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We're going to take that so you can finish with our call.
1: 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I'll be good. Thank you, though.
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1: Good.
0: 1045 Lake Tree Court East. Our caller wants to report a neighbor who is intentionally throwing things on our property, as well as riding a scooter in the driveway. We would like to have an officer come out, look at camera footage, and trespass them. Another neighbor is also going to be here to add to this report as well.
1: Come on.

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0: We are clear of San Diego, but we're out of service. 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
2: G089, I'm almost finished here. I'll pick that up in a minute.
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0: 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Riverside Hospital is on diversion. Repeating, Riverside is on diversion. Your time is 11:54.
1: Yes, to Debbie about some packages she received from Amazon that she did not order.
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Caller's unable to get the burner turned off. The flame is still burning. Go to Westerville. Dispatch, your time is 12:01.

0: 589, copy of 53 at State and Shooter. South State and Cooper Village Boulevard is going to be blocking the southbound lanes in a fluorescent green car.
1: Copy.

0: icon of the Edinburgh Listing Center, 6330 South Hempstead Road. 6330 South Hempstead Road at the Senior Center on a very busy patient. Medic 112, 630 South Sunbury Road, Glendon Senior Center on a doozy patient. Go to Westerville. Dispatch, your time is 12:23.
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You're going to Battalion 2 Firegrounds, and your time is 12:44.

520-589, star for a 16 at St. Anne's. South Cleveland Avenue by St. Anne's. It's going to be at the main entrance before refusing to leave. Looks like they're getting into a black jeep now.

back on that black tape is going to be Victor 559685. Victor 559685 does come back on a 2018 Jeep to Carl Road in Columbus. Looks like they're at the Copeland Mill stop sign now.

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1: Yes, ma'am. We are on scene and blocking traffic. We're probably going to be in here a while. I appreciate the checkup, though.
0: Okay, no problem. 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

0: 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We're in an elevator emergency, car number 2. Enter 112 Rescue 111, 1165 Colony Drive, Columbus Colony.
1: Yeah.
0: It's going to be an elevator emergency, car number 2. Your timeout, 1401.

0: 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We'll handle it.
1: 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We'll cancel. 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

0: 605 and 600, copy at 16285 North State Street.
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0: 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It's going to be an Uber driver calling who is saying there's a female passenger who is refusing to get out of his vehicle.
1: We got it.

0: 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It's going to be a black Cadillac GTS in the parking lot.
1: You're clear.

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1: 600 square.
2: 605 St. Mark?
0: 1434.

0: 605.
1: 53 at Cleveland, trying to get you at 1207.
2: Traffic's up. Seaburn, east wind, not sure which state this is, temporary tag 8566902 on a black Nissan Sentra. I'll get you the state in a second.
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0: 15-43.

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Medic 113, engine 111, 131 Moss Road, room 301, Gables on difficulty breathing. Medic 113, engine 111, 131 Moss Road, room 301, Gables on difficulty breathing. Spinal muscular dispatch, 1545.

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3: 611-604-E1, somebody for traffic.
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1: Clear the truck with Victor 683934, Victor 683934 on a silver Chevy.
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0: Flatline 9, 16, 130 East College Avenue. Quite a language barrier. Just saying something about the car wash keeps charging her more money. And apparently they did not arrive there with the vehicle.
1: I'm not coming.
0: Yeah, if there's someone else I can free up for this 8A 799 East 1.
2: Six call, you can show us now.
0: Copy that, Mark Twain. Doors, drop's going to be door number 7.
2: Copy enough.

0: Sí, palmo, sí. Sí, tío.
1: No, I don't want to have him doing fine. Thank you.
0: Message received.

0: 6-1-2.
1: 1550. Yeah. 612, we're getting a call back from the alarm company. It's a false alarm, shake the floor.
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0: Town hospital.
1: Medic 111, can you repeat en route to which hospital?
0: We are at St. Anne's Hospital. We forgot to mark en route.
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0: 611 Johnson says the car. 3-5-51. Six 11, can you show me en route to Ohio Health, Westerville?
1: 16-52.

auto accident. Engine medic 112, rescue 111, 270 westbound, east of Cleveland on an auto accident. Engine medic 112, rescue 111, 270 westbound, east of Cleveland on an auto accident. Respond electrical dispatch 1717.

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1: 605.
0: Drop's going to be front entry 1. Alarm company said they received a request from dispatch from the alarm panel. I'm not sure how that works. They said they spoke to a cleaner named Tamara, though, but they said everything was okay.
1: Copying out.
2: Control fire to Engine Medic 112, Rescue 11. It's going to actually be on Columbus. Have you all canceled 1719?
1: Rip, you got the same one.

0: 612.
1: Okay, copy that. Hey, River Forest.
2: 6 of 5, I copy. Good work.

0: 600.
1: Sorry, was that for me?
0: Yeah, from, are you able to take another orbital call, or are you going to be tied up on us for a bit?
1: I'm going to be tied up on this for a bit.
0: Okay. 605, can I get you for this other orbital?
2: Copy and route.

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1: 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It's also supposed to have a trailer, a white Dodge Ram. I'm concerned it might hit somebody.

0: Looks like they're going to be on northbound State. We'll pass on to Delaware if it leaves the city.
1: Copy if it did. Legend Ono.
0: Perfect.

0: different. I mean, not so many sports in these states can promote out west. Your bar is not the location that's in our town. It's supposed to be a dispute between him and the other neighbors. The other neighbors spray their hose while it was in the fence back here.
1: Shady Ridge Drive. I'm an injured person. Engine 111, 2862 Shady Ridge Drive. I'm an injured person. Responding with EMS 12 and Medic 6. Respond 9 EMS 1, 1727.
2: Stay the back, take 11 out. Closing up, stay out.

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0: 5-9.
1: 5-9.
0: I'm not seeing that truck up here. You can clear this script for and then we'll locate. I'll take that furthest on the Maple Brook.

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1: Affirm.

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Engine 112, 530 South State Street, apartment 109 West on a lift assist on dispatch 1740.

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1: We're going to be attempting to make contact with 469 Maplebrook.
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0: Service, car 21, rifle 3, Afghan 500.
1: 1756.
0: Six 14, be good. Ties up on 65 and 220. Thank you.

0: Jason, are you guys, there's another lobby call that you want to be put on?
1: And she's coming up with a call with Mary Coates who came in. That's

0: 6-12. I'm back in route to 229 on St. Paul.
1: 1824.
2: 6-4, I'll get the 4.

0: 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If you're listening, probably. She's supposed to be terrified of officers. And she's here. She's in the life.
1: Copy, we'll be in route.

0: 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She's wanting a return call back with a decision.
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0: 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It's a return PS out of 30 you took.
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0: That's BP Duke and Duchess. It's a gold Chrysler 300. The tag's missing on our car. Would like to report it stolen.
1: Copy. We'll be in around.
0: Six of six.
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0: If you think this return BS for 130 East College, out of the earlier 16 there, they're saying that a few months pay for everything and she's not going to file complaints against anybody.

0: that the female half of it's calling in. It sounds like she wants to call back as well, so we'll put her on the phone.
1: Got it.

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1: Good.
0: Just checking the area. Resident said 30 minutes ago, a female knocked on our door three times. They do have a no solicitor sign posted. She came here on a hovercraft. Eventually, caller did answer the door. They were selling termite protection services and asked to use the restroom and for water. It's a female, white, dark hair with a hat, blue shirt, and shorts.
1: Copy. What's the address again? My computer's down.
0: 366 Harrogate Loop North.

0: say the 604. Are you 229?
1: Hey, from?
0: I'll take that 627 for you.
1: Copy, thank you.
0: Hey, copy.
1: 604, can you put me on equipment at 220?
0: Investigating 1946.

0: Chief, it's coming from the riser room on the Delta side. We're going to walk over there now.
1: Copy that.

0: Command, you can change that into 111. Looks like it's going to be a fault. We found the detector.
1: Mass received electrical situation contained type engine 111.
2: All companies on scene responding to 360 Players Parkway, situation contained for Battalion 11, sign up engine 111, and we'll back in service on dispatch 1950.

0: 天主王座。
1: We have a signal over to Mexico section. 1953.